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97.9 CPR Rockset is the latest and the newest from the band Love the Hate. That is called Fall Alone. I am Special K. It is the homegrown show on a Monday night, and it's been a while. I hope everybody's doing well. I'm glad you could join me tonight, and we got some new local music on the way. We're going to talk about all the local shows coming up that I can think of or that I can find. If you've got some stuff you need me to talk about on this show, definitely email me, kevin@thesound228.com. Let's get the news out. Let's get the people out there supporting you. Let's get to a show. Here is the latest from Storage 24 out of Jackson, Mississippi. This one's called Sheltered. It's 97.9 CPR Rocks.

Happy 7-9 CPR Rocks. That is Serena's Fire. It is the homegrown show. I am Special K, and shows coming up locally, we're going to try to cover as many that I know about, as many as I can find information on as we play the music. And this band will be playing July 3rd at the Sanctuary in Biloxi. It is a totally free show. 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You got to reserve your tickets. They're free, but you got to reserve your tickets, or you can purchase your VIP tickets. But it'll be discreet. Party at Moon Tower, and also will be joining the party at Hop Out out of Pensacola, Florida, and this band as well. You saw them at CPR Fest. Turned a lot of heads at CPR Fest. They're playing a free show July 3rd at the Sanctuary in Biloxi. Here is Under Black Sky, and this is Bad Blood. 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

97.9 CPR rocks, and that is the one and only from Ashes Within. I am Special K. It is the homegrown show from Ashes Within. They'll be opening up the show at the Sanctuary on June 24th. You'll be able to catch them with the touring bands Werewolves and Done For. So make sure you get your tickets now at thesanctuarybiloxi.com, or you can go to thesound228.com and get your tickets as well for that show. But make sure you get out to a show. That's June 24th. June 26th, this band played CPR Fest. It is going to be their headlining show back from CPR Fest at the Sanctuary, June 26th. They're going to be playing with them guys, Crooked Souls and After Dusk. This is Envision, and it is Siren Song. It's 97.9 CPR Rocks.

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97.9 CPRX, Party at the Moon Tower. And Warrior, I Am Special K, Party at the Moon Tower. 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Free show July 3rd. And then coming up June 26th, you can catch these guys with Envision, After Dusk, and Crooked Souls. Here is them guys. It's Nothing Left. 97.9 CPR.

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97.9 CPR Rocks. That is the band Red Light Vendetta. You can catch them up in coming up in November. Still got a while to go, but November, the Sanctuary in Biloxi, they're going to be playing with 3 Years Hollow, Trackside, and Love the Hate. And you can get those tickets now at thesound228.com. I'm Special K. It is the Homegrown Show. I'm on my way out the door. But before I leave, I'm going to leave you with a new band. They're called Oak Knoll. They are out of New Orleans. They will be playing the Sanctuary on September 6th with the one and only Blacktop Mojo and Stone Co. and 7 Year Witch. You can get those tickets now at thesound228.com and thesanctuarybiloxi.com. But make sure you get out, get to a show. It doesn't matter where you go. Just get out, support the local music, support the local music scene, buy the merch, support the bands, but get out to a show. I'm Special K. I'm out. I'll talk to you in a couple weeks. It's the Homegrown Show on 97.9 CPR Rocks. See ya.

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0: And here's the latest CPR weather forecast.
1: Hold on, I'll take a look outside.
0: Expect a high today of 152 degrees. Low tonight of 133.
2: Is it hot enough for you?
0: Currently, we have beautiful sunny skies with heavy rain.
3: Looks like rain.
0: And a temperature of 142. With a heat index of 212 degrees.
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0: 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This is Marvin the Talking Donkey, here to tell you that sometimes it's good to be an ass. Just kidding, it's me. Gotcha. You thought I was the Talking Donkey, didn't you? More CPR is next.
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Wait, yeah, we do. We play Nickelback. Never mind. 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I love Nickelback.

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1: Good morning from the Traffic One Traffic Center. We are still working an accident in Jackson County, I-10 westbound at the 60. They are redirecting traffic to Highway 90 right now. Also in Jackson County, a vehicle rollover at 613 and Brown Road. Expect delays. Feeling the first real heat of the season now. If your AC is struggling, it's not going to survive this summer. Call Keith at 228-265-8609. Serving the Mississippi Gulf Coast and Hattiesburg area. Don't sweat the heat, call Keith's. From the Traffic One Traffic Center, I'm Patty Steele.
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0: You look different.
1: I feel a little different, man.
0: Yeah?
1: Yeah.
0: Just got back from vacation?
1: Yeah. Took a couple days to see the kids. You know what's different?
0: What?
1: Can you tell?
0: What?
1: I'm a hat guy now.
0: Oh.
1: I've never worn a hat in my life.
0: Really?
1: No.
0: What made you do that?
1: They were like, hey, you're a hat guy now. So that little scar above my eye.
0: Yeah.
1: They were like, hey, you got to keep that out of the sun for months, man, because that thing will get all crazy looking. Not that I don't care. I think facial scars build character on a man. I mean, could on a woman as well, but, you know. Not facial scar. You know what I'm saying? You know, now I sound weird saying it. But now anyway, I got a hat.
0: You got your WTF shirt on?
1: Yeah. That's the time I'm sporting today.
0: Wow.
1: Dressing up.
0: Today is officially June 9th. That means it's a certain day.
2: Today is June 9th, Donald Duck Day. I'm honoring the lovable Disney character by dressing just like him. I've got on a blue sailor hat, a blue sailor shirt, a red bow tie, and no pants. Happy Donald Duck Day.
1: It's true, though, man. Where's that dude's pants?
0: Do we pay for the comedy service?
1: No, I don't think so.
0: Please tell me we don't.
1: No, I don't think so. Yeah. I think we're like, give him a little hug. Here's a hug. Give us some comedy bits. Mm. But that's weird about that, isn't it? Cartoons are so strange. When you think about it, you remember the Looney Tunes?
0: Yeah.
1: Remember there's Foghorn Leghorn. There was Porky Pig, Donald Duck, Sylvester the Cat. You know what they all had in common?
0: What?
1: Speech impediments. One stuttered, one had Tourette's. The other one

0: had a lisp? That's despicable. Why did they all have impediments?
1: I'm tired of people.
0: Oh, no.
1: Today, I got a... you heard about that gas station screw method scam?
0: No.
1: Well, it's totally fake, but the idea is that people stick a screw in the nozzle cradle of the gas pump so that it doesn't return to the off position.
0: Oh, my gosh.
1: When you're done filling up, this supposedly prevents the machine from knowing the transaction is done and allows the scammer to pull up, fill up, and drive off.
0: Wow.
1: While the tab goes on the previous person's credit card. It went viral on social media, and then quotes from law enforcement warning people to be on the lookout. But according to Snoops and several other news sources, it's a complete hoax.
0: Oh, okay.
1: And there's no evidence of it ever working to begin with. But it's good to be vigilant.
0: Yeah.
1: But I'll tell you what. If it turned out to be a little bit true.
0: Uh-huh. You gonna get him?
1: It's gonna get me.
0: Oh,
1: it's gonna get me.
0: Fired up?
1: No, what's it? Not fired up. Come on. Triggered.
0: Triggered. There it is. That's the word. I'm triggered. You've heard of those skimmers, though, right?
1: Yeah.
0: Those are real deal. They'll put them in the front of those gas pumps.
1: Yeah.
0: You slide your card up. Gas pump doesn't work. They come back. Get your credit card information.
1: Oh, yeah. I'll be spraying them with gas is what I will do.
0: That's what I'm talking about. Can I get one Bic lighter, please?
1: It's like, you don't want to mess around with anybody in South Mississippi.
0: No. Mess with my money.
1: You could try that crap in North Mississippi.
0: I'm poor,
1: man. But down here,
0: mm-mm-mm.
1: We have a whole different creed. I wish you would.
0: Yep. Creed.
1: I wish
0: I
1: wish you would try to mess with me.
0: I'll throw some bagpipes on your ass.
1: I mean, you know,
0: we're not hard on, drum beat.
1: We're not on TikTok right now, so I can just tell you.
0: Oh yeah.
1: We'll be beating that ass at the gas pump.
0: Yeah.
1: Don't try nothing.
0: We'll knick-knack paddywhack your ass.
1: Yeah. Don't try nothing. Won't be nothing. Hear me? Heard?
0: You heard.
1: You heard?
0: Mm-hmm.
1: All right. Dino will be here next. CPR.

0: 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Dan just got back from vacation, and Dan got screwed.
1: I did.
0: While he
1: bad.
0: Was, Dan got
2: isn't
0: screwed.
2: That a good thing?
1: Well, not in a good way.
2: Oh, okay.
1: Yeah.
2: I was like, isn't that kind of the point of vacation? Like, do you men really want to go on vacation, or is it like you just really want to go to... I did it all for the nookie.
1: Yeah.
0: Well, he decided
3: I like the cookies.
0: To go on vacation, and so he gets north of Mobile.
2: Yeah.
0: On his way to Montgomery.
2: Made that trip many times.
1: Okay. You know there's nothing between there.
2: Yeah, it's kind of like there's a gap. There's a Native American gas station. There's a a casino.
1: Yeah, there's a casino.
2: Kind of about it.
1: So
2: they have Murder Creek is over there.

0: Yeah, I read all the signs.
1: That's right. There is Murdercree. Is that reference to a bunch of crows, or is that a...
2: Okay, so what happened?
1: So we're in Montgomery, and I'm like, I'll just fill up with gas here. Ooh, it's $3.25.
2: Okay.
1: I'll just wait till there's cheaper gas and get into... So because we're in the city, Montgomery.
0: Yeah.
1: $3.25, that's crazy. So we drive down and hit that stretch of highway where there's nothing, and I have to get gas. $4.50.
0: Yeah.
1: I was for regular.
0: Because it's in the, just it's regular in the middle of nowhere.
1: Yeah.
0: Your options are limited.
1: How do you screw those people that live there?
0: Yeah.
1: That's unbelievable.
0: I mean, they do choose to live there.
1: That's true.
2: So that's getting expensive. But you had to do it because, you didn't bring extra gas with you.
1: Yeah, that would have been a good idea.
2: But that gets into our next story. Things that are expensive nowadays that weren't back in the day.
1: Oh, yeah.
2: See,
0: everything.
2: Certain stuff that used to seem normal and affordable now feels like luxury.
0: Like our parents used to be able to buy a house for like $40,000 or $50,000.
1: That's right.
0: Now that's a down payment.
2: So
0: for us,
2: number one on the list of things that are ridiculously
0: today.
2: Yeah, overpriced is vet care.
0: Okay, yeah.
1: That's true. They got insurance now for that.
2: Oh, yeah, but pet insurance never seems to cover it.
1: No, no.
2: Red meat. People are saying red meat is...
0: any kind of meat, though. Even chicken. What chicken keeps skyrocketing.
1: Yeah, what's up with
0: chicken? And then coming back down.
2: All right, the cost of maintenance on your house.
1: Oh, God.
0: Yeah.
2: Cable TV.
1: Is that a thing?
0: Yeah, I don't have it.
1: Yeah, I just have an antenna.
2: Movie tickets.
1: Oh. Wait, yeah. You got to jump on that bandwagon. Tic-tac. Look at my fingers.
0: You guys get a discount.
2: What?
1: Yeah, that senior citizen discount.
0: Yeah, I think at Lux, you guys get a discount, too.
1: Yeah.
2: Really?
0: Yeah.
2: Sneakers are expensive nowadays.
0: Yeah.
2: Movie tickets. Babysitters.
1: Oh, I wouldn't even know about that.
2: Concert.
1: Is that like $20 an hour?
2: Concert tickets.
0: Yeah.
1: That's for real.
2: The dentist.
0: Absolutely.
2: Any house. Someone said that 1955, my parents bought their house for $16,000. My father made $5,000 a year. And today, same house sold for $1.7 million.
0: Yep.
1: Wow.
0: It's crazy.
1: That is true, though.
0: You can go back and look at, like, even if you recently bought a house, go back and look at the how much they paid for it, how much their land taxes were.
1: Yeah.
0: Do you look into stuff like that?
1: I try not to.
0: I do.
1: It hurts.
0: It pisses me off.
1: It does. Yeah. It's like, what do they call those? What's that word you use? Tic-tac? Trigger.
0: It's a trigger, yeah.
1: It's a trigger.
0: Yeah.
1: Do not pull my trigger.
0: Yeah.
1: I'm loaded.
0: That they didn't really have insurance back then. There was no, like, housing insurance.
2: Well, it's gone up like your house, right? You remember you bought your murder house.
0: Yeah.
2: And now, have you ever seen what it's worth?
0: No.
2: It's worth a lot more, right?
0: No. I think if I look up the pictures of my house still, like, it's still listed on Zillow or Realtor, one of the two, and it's still all the old pictures.
1: Mm. Yeah.
0: So if I ever go to sell it again, I'm just going to leave the old pictures up.
1: Yeah.
0: And let them walk in, and maybe they'll be like, oh, wow.
1: Well, this is very nice.
0: No wonder why it's $17 million in the center of D'Iberville.
1: You know what? You could do that.
0: Yeah.
1: You just put your house up for $1 million.
0: Yep.
1: And people be like, that's outrageous. But that one person going to come by and be like, you know what? I'll take it.
0: Yeah.
1: I'll take it.
2: Have you ever been told you're going to hell?
1: Hell yeah.
0: a few times. Yeah.
2: All right. Well, you can buy 7 acres in hell.
0: Ooh.
2: For $625,000. And we'll tell you how to get to hell next.
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2: Did you really

0: 7:27 here at CPR. You could be in Silicon Valley right now and be a lady of the night.
1: Oh,
0: and wow. Charging $23,000 a day.
1: I quit.
2: Hell yeah.
1: I'm going.
2: Yeah.
1: Where's Silicon Valley?
3: You know what? Me too.
1: California?
3: I'm transitioning.
0: And many.
1: There you go.
3: $23,000 a day? Don't
1: now
3: tell me you wouldn't do that.
1: Two Mrs. Dan's.
3: Hold on.
0: Many of the clients are working in AI.
1: What? They're working in AI?
0: Yeah, they're helping bring AI.
1: I'm not going to lie. The other day, I was casually scrolling, as one does, on a spicy site.
0: On a spicy site?
1: On a spicy site. I was trying to see what may pique my interest, right? Okay. And it was all AI.
3: Wow.
1: I'd crack open a beer at that one, too.
3: Yeah.
0: No, this is the Alani that he's given me.
1: Oh, Dan's yeah, given yeah, me. Yeah.
3: Do you realize how much money that, when you say $23,000 a night, that's $115,000 a week. That's $460,000 a month.
1: But it's AI. Like
0: No, it's not AI. Oh, Their clients are men that work in AI.
1: Oh.
0: They're not AI clients.
3: So they would definitely never get laid.
1: Yeah, so I was like, how are you making this money if this is... This is a fantasy land.
3: So if you want to role play real quick, you want to role play. I'm a science guy.
1: Okay.
4: I've never done this before. I know what zeros and ones mean. I'm kind of nervous. I've never been with a woman.
0: Sit down and shut up.
3: Yeah.
1: Yeah. Yeah.
3: Give me your $23,000.
1: Smack you a little bit.
0: Yeah.
1: Give you a little smack.
0: Yeah.
1: And then give me a little smack.
0: Hold on.
1: Yeah.
4: Could you strap a diaper on me?
1: Oh, no. I have to bend over and pick this up. And then you give me a little smack. Tic-tac. Oh.
4: Was that too hard, ma'am?
1: Maybe just a little softer. Oh. Do I call him daddy? Daddy.
3: $23,000
1: a day. You know,
3: my AI daddy.
1: Do you throw that in? Because you want to make them feel great about their career.
3: Yeah.
1: Yeah.
0: They've got credit cards.
1: I've never had anybody choke me and be like, you like that radio voice?
3: No.
1: Do you? No, never.
3: No.
1: It'd make me feel a little proud.
3: Are you going to say things like, give me your zeros and ones? Yeah.
1: Push that button.
3: Oh,
1: turn
3: you're
1: my mic on.
3: So binary right now.
0: Wow.
1: Damn, there's a market for that somewhere, I'm sure.
3: $23,000 a day.
0: Yeah, according to this.
1: Yeah, if you're interested,
0: ladies,
1: shoot me a DM.
0: Some ladies...
3: $5.5 million a year.
1: Mm-hmm.
3: Yep.
1: I'll take two million a year.
3: $2 million, that's part time. You just work part time for
1: that's
3: $2 million a year.
0: Because you know you would take what? Not even an hour of your day.
1: Yeah.
0: Yeah. For $23,000.
1: Yeah. For you to feel the biggest explosion you've ever felt in your life. And I mean, like, earth crumbling, wall shattering, Nana's dishes, fine china breaking. Yeah, give me a call.
3: That's a good sale point.
1: Try to message me. You know, don't be weird and try to Google my number.
4: I just hear that she's wall shaking.
1: Earthquaking. I put that on my resume.
3: Yeah. You read it before.

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1: I'm Kelly Bennett for Super Talk Mississippi News. Mississippi maintained its ranking as the nation's 16th best state for K-12 education in the Annie E. Casey Foundation's 2026 Kids Count Data Book, which was released Monday. But the report ranked Mississippi 49th for economic well-being, 50th for health, and 49th for family and community. JT Mitchell went into more detail.
2: It's more long-standing issues like childhood obesity, children without insurance, children living in homes where neither of the parents have a high school diploma, low weight babies. Those are more long-standing systemic issues. Mm-hmm. But on the education front, Mississippi is continuing to thrive.

0: So everybody knows that Dina is the moneymaker of this show.
1: Okay.
0: She is the one. She is the one that can get loans and people spending money on her. Whatever.
2: I've never had a
0: social media
2: day in my life.
1: Yeah, so they're hard to get.
0: She's getting money and Cash App and all those things.
2: Do it. Well, win.
0: $625,000 will buy you a place in hell.
2: Yeah, yeah. If you want to, you can Cash App me right now.
0: 7 acres in hell.
1: Not a bad idea.
2: Yeah, yeah, because I would really at least 2 acres in hell.
1: You know, why wait for me to pass? Send me to hell now.
2: Yeah, yeah, yeah.
1: Here's my Cash App.
0: It's not hell Mississippi. It's hell Michigan.
2: Oh.
0: It's a small, unincorporated area which comes with an ice cream shop and a chapel.
2: You know what? This is very fitting.
1: Well, is it, though? Because

0: when hell freezes over, because it's going to get cold.
1: But also, one of my favorite snowball places is in New Orleans, and it's called Chance and Hail Snowballs.
2: Well, the potential buyer, which would be you, will receive Scream's Ice Cream Shop.
1: Okay.
2: Scream's.
1: Yep.
2: Hell's Chapel of Love.
0: Yep.
1: Yeah. Like, I'm going to do Elvis Drive-Thru Weddings.
2: Mm-hmm. Damnation University, a post office, and a souvenir store.
1: Yeah.
2: It's like a roadside attraction
1: only
2: geared towards campers and outdoor enthusiasts.
1: Yeah, have you ever seen the movie A House of a Thousand Corpses? No, neither one of you have?
0: No, okay. I heard of it.
1: Okay, I am going to be like Captain Spaulding. I know you guys don't know that reference, but I'm going to be Captain Spaulding of my little gift shop.
0: What, this is actually, how much are they asking for this?
2: $625. Negotiable.
1: $625,000?
2: Yeah.
1: Okay.
2: Yeah.
0: That's not bad.
1: Because I was like, I got $6.25.
2: And that is, it's a small unincorporated area of the state, about 25 miles northwest of Ann Arbor and 60 miles west of Detroit. It's a 7-acre property.
1: That would be, Tic Tac, let me borrow some money.
0: Dude.
1: This could be a great business.
2: You're the moneymaker.
1: Yeah. And then what is that?
2: You got to get those Blue Pages up and running.
1: I'm also going to get a Spicy Club up in there. And what was the name of Beetlejuice? Something Inferno?
0: Dante's Inferno.
1: Yeah, well, so starting that up.
2: You want to change Hell's Chapel of Love?
1: Actually, I'm going to call it Hell Hole.
0: Hell Hole. Yep. There ain't nothing glory about it.
1: That's right.
0: Oh.
1: All redheads that work there, too.
0: Fire!
2: Why redheads? Do you think gingers are...
1: We know the rumor is they're soulless.
0: Oh.
1: Yeah.
0: Oh, I didn't know this.
2: Redheads?
1: Really?
0: I just heard they're fire.
1: That too.
0: They're spicy.
1: Yeah. Mm.
2: Wow. Okay.
1: And I'm going to have pyrotechnics. I'm going to get Shondown's pyrotechnic team to come in and come into the stage.
0: Yeah.
1: It's flame. And then.
2: Are you going to have a hellhole tell?
1: Yeah.
2: Okay.
1: Yeah.
2: Because there's no hotel right there. You'd have to build one.
1: I got to build. That's fine. I can do that.
2: Yeah.
0: Hell Hotel.
1: Yeah. Welcome to hell.
0: Mm-hmm. You want to get a room? It's $45 an hour.
1: It's $6 and it's $66.06.
2: You guys are.
0: There it is.
1: Yeah.
2: You guys are nasty.
1: Yeah. How much is gas a gallon here? $6.66.
0: Yep.
1: Everything.
0: Everything's in hell.
1: Yeah.
0: This is ridiculous.
1: Mm-hmm.
0: I'll take a patty melt.
1: That'll be $6.66.

0: 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Right!
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0: So we're having a CPR family reunion, and we were going to do it at the what lake?
1: Oh, Flint Creek.
2: I got Flint a lot Creek. Of texts about that.
0: Yeah, but
1: unfortunately, they're booked up due to Father's Day and was it disc golf or some type of tournament?
0: Okay, so
1: lame.
0: The camp. Well,
2: boring.
0: Okay, so hold on. apparently, there's a huge multi-department training operation going on at Flint Creek this weekend, so you don't...
1: Well, we weren't going to go this weekend. It was, what, next weekend?
0: Yeah.
1: But then the lady was like, oh, well, we're booked up till July, like the second week in July.
0: All right, so the campground...
2: Can't make an exception.
1: And she was very nice, by the way.
0: The campground that we're looking at now is called Kahaka. Kahaka.
1: I tried to Google that like 13 different
0: ways.
1: There's a two-night
0: reservation.
2: Kahaka?
1: Same thing.
0: There's a two-night reservation unless you go in person. You can get a one-night reservation for $45. They have water and electricity hookups so you can run an extension cord with a fan.
1: No way, man. I'm just going to call Flint Creek back and get the cabin for July.
0: That site has a bathhouse with toilets and a shower. You can have two tents on the site.
1: I'm just going to get my cabin.
0: You sure?
1: Yeah. I think I can wait till July. I mean, it's been raining every day in June anyhow.
2: Yeah, you're going to get a fan in July. It's just going to be a hot air.
0: Okay. So
1: you guys enjoy your weekend out at Flint Creek that we couldn't get in. I hope it rains every day.
2: Ooh.
0: So now we're going to talk about a story that happened in Louisiana.
2: Is caca Spanish?
1: I think it means poop.
0: Kahaka.
1: Oh.
0: Kahaka.
1: That's French for poop.
2: Okay.
1: Kahaka.
2: Kahaka.
1: Mm-hmm.
2: Native American.
1: Mm-hmm.
0: Are you guys going to be serious? You guys going to be serious for a second?
2: Oh, okay,
1: yeah,
2: here we go.
1: Yeah.
2: Okay,
1: here.
0: So this guy was apparently driving intoxicated. He struck a concrete barrier, had a tire blowout, and then got out of his car. Fled on foot, jumping from an elevated section of I-310 into a swamp, okay? When law enforcement approached, he again went into the swamp, and he was attacked by an alligator.
2: Sorry.
0: He has injuries to both of his arms, but he kept trying to flee from law enforcement. He was eventually located and taken into custody with the help of a drone.
1: Yeah, the alligator is actually a paid officer.
2: Yeah.
1: They pay him to guard those canals.
2: They have the canines. This is an A9.
1: That's right.
0: Mm-hmm. They charged him with DWI and resisting an officer. More warrants were obtained for hit and run and careless operation in connection with an earlier Jefferson Parish crash.
1: Oh, so this is not... He basically did a hit and run.
0: He did a bunch of things.
1: And then they tried to pull him over for a DUI, and then he got bit by an alligator.
0: Yeah.
1: He's just having the time of his life, man.
2: Well, so there's signs I've seen in Florida. It says, do not molest the alligators.
1: Yeah, we have those here, too.
2: Oh, okay.
1: So molesting, because I was very confused also. The first time I ever went to Florida, it was like, no molesting the wildlife.
2: Right.
1: And I was like, you know, that's bad.
2: Yeah, that's bad
1: wildlife.
2: You know,
1: that's bad when you got to put a whole sign up that says, don't, no molesting the animals.
2: Mold.

0: old font.
1: Yeah, it's anything that it just means, and maybe you should change your wording.
0: Yeah.
1: You know?
0: Yeah.
1: But you could feed them, pet them, any of that. That's what it means.
2: How about don't poke the bears?
1: Yeah.
2: There you go. Instead of that, molesting. Not,
1: don't fornicate the bears.
2: Yeah.
1: Yeah.
0: Hmm.
1: Do you think Tennessee will have those signs?
2: Yeah. Don't molest.
1: No molesting the bears.
0: I mean.
2: But this alligator, man, that's hilarious.
1: Yeah.
2: I mean, not that, I hope the guy didn't, you know, get his arm bit off.
0: Yeah.
1: Yeah, you knew, sir, if you are a resident or you've been a resident of Louisiana for more than a week, you know.
2: Yeah, what's in that pond?
1: You know what's in these waters.
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0: Hey, apparently we have tickets to give away.
1: Oh.
0: To some show.
2: To one of them, yeah.
1: Real quick, I was gone over the weekend. Did you have plans over the weekend? Did you do anything spectacular?
2: I didn't. I went and seen Everclear.
1: That's what I was wondering. Yeah,
2: I did. That's went and seen Everclear. And I think, be glad you kind of didn't go, Dan.
1: Oh.
2: There wasn't an experience.
1: Oh, no.
0: She almost got in a fight with the security guard.
2: Yeah.
0: The one that apparently has been having issues.
2: He's very aggressive and very mean. He spits when he talks.
0: Spits in her face.
2: Right in your face.
1: Oh, no, not the spitter.
2: Not very pleasant.
1: Yeah.
2: But, and it wasn't a seated show. Like, we've been to Hard Rock a couple times to see shows.
1: Mm-hmm.
2: And it's always like, you know, you get in where you fit in.
1: Yeah.
2: This one was seated. The whole, like, whole bottom floor was chairs. So it was kind of different.
1: Yeah.
2: Didn't like it.
1: Oh.
2: Yeah.
1: Yeah. Do people stand up? Or do
2: yes.
1: they just stay seated?
2: Well, it was like half and half. So if people in front of you were standing, you kind of had to stand.
1: Yeah.
2: But then some people weren't because they were older.
0: Hey, we got somebody coming in from Canon Ford. They got a brand new Canon.
2: Are they bringing a Canon in?
0: I don't know.
2: Do they rent Canons?
1: Oh, can we get a Canon sound effect for them?
2: Yeah.
0: Yeah, we can.
1: Hey, I'm sorry. We interrupted you. You said we got concert tickets giveaway?
0: Yeah, we...
2: I think it's Five Finger Fruit Punch and
1: Hey. Oh yeah.
0: I think it's gonna be
2: 3 days Grace. Was it 3 days Grace and Five Finger Death Punch? I think that's what it was. Who's making these posts on Facebook? I seen somebody were like, should we give this away or this away? And I wanted to comment, give it all away.
0: Give away a pair of 3 days Grace tickets while he's here.
1: No.
2: Okay. So we're going to let him give away.
0: So we got Terry. He's the brand new GM from Canon, Chrysler, Dodge, Jeep, Ram.
2: Okay.
1: Can you do the Red Hot Chili Peppers? Give it away.
2: Give it away. Give it away.
1: Yeah. Give it away. Give it a weed. Give it a weed now.
2: Yeah.
1: Mm-hmm.
0: Give weed.
1: Give it.
0: All right. So he's going to be the guy that has all the concert tickets to give away this morning. And that, he'll show up around 8:30.
1: Oh, it's right here. Oh, we got 20 minutes. We better get the studio prepared.
0: Are you singing?
2: Yeah, I like this song.
0: Hey, you got to get on TikTok.

0: Okay, Dina?
1: Yes.
0: Limp Bizkit will be in Nashville.
1: And so will I.
2: Damn, I'm so jealous. I want to go.
1: We got to start playing more Limp Bizkit closer to October.
0: 3 days grace. We have tickets this morning with our buddy who's showing up from Cannon.
1: Yeah.
0: Do you know his name?
1: Jeff.
0: No.
1: John.
0: No.
3: Jimmy.
1: Marcus.
0: You got a text on this, Dina.
1: Yeah, I don't look
0: starts
1: at my phone.
0: Starts with a T.
1: Terry!
0: Yes.
1: Is it?
0: Yes.
2: Terry!
1: That's a very generic T name. No offense to you, Mr. Terry.
2: Oh, I think
1: but,
2: of...
1: Like, do you think of whenever somebody says a T name, do you think of Terry, like, instantly?
2: I do, and I think of Reno... not Reno. Brooklyn Nine-Nine.
1: Oh, never watched it.
2: Terry.
0: He's a brand new GM.
1: I think of put it in reverse, Terry!
2: They just
1: back it up, Terry!
0: They just bought this dealership.
1: Okay.
0: And he's giving away a pair of 3 days grace.
1: He's giving us a new car, right?
2: Nice.
1: Yeah.
2: Yeah. If you give us a company car, we can all share it.
1: Yeah. You can put your stickers. You know what? Wrap it.
2: Whoa.
1: And we'll drive it everywhere.
2: Oh, man.
1: And we'll blare CPR.
2: We will.
1: Yeah.
0: I got a lot of questions for him.
1: Like what? Give me one question. Just one.
0: I want to know how he's going to destroy all the other dealerships around here.
1: Okay.
0: He's a fighter, and which means he comes to deal.
1: Oh, so okay.
0: We're gonna find out. Oh, we're finding out.
2: Can we get the Cannon sound effect? Do you want a deal? We're gonna blow that deal out of the water.
1: Right. Yes.
2: Don't try to.
1: Dan, you should go make a commercial for them.
2: Oh, okay. Yeah. Yeah.
0: Okay.
2: Adding some cannons.
1: Yep.
0: So you want to like this?
1: Mm-hmm. Yep. Have a red, white, and blue truck.
2: Ooh,
1: yeah, that's great. It scared me a little bit. I jumped.
2: Got me, yeah.
1: Those are good.
2: Yeah. Terry, light it up.
1: Yeah, I like that one.
0: Terry.
1: Yeah, Carrie.
2: He's got a sister named Carrie.
1: Hey, yeah, hey, Carrie and Terry.
0: Terry, are you going to give us a deal from Cannon?
2: Yeah. Do you think that's weird when people name their kids like that? Like, hey, this is Terry, his brother Larry, and his sister Carrie.
0: All right.
1: I think it's weird, like all the biblical names.
0: So he's going to have deals on tickets.
2: Yeah.
0: And he's going to have deals on cars today. If I can push the button.
1: Yeah, well, that one still lingered from the last one.
2: Yeah, I can smell the smoke.
1: Yeah.
2: The gunpowder.
1: Yeah.
0: He's going to be known as
1: like a musket.
0: He's
1: going to
0: be known as the Cannon Man.
1: Yeah, there's nothing wrong with that.
2: I like cannons.
1: Deal's so good, he's, blowing other businesses out the water. And then have a splash.
0: What else? What else do you want to ask him? I mean, he's brand new, so we can ask him anything.
1: Yeah, I don't know.
2: I want to talk, I think they have some EV trucks, don't they? Yeah.
0: I don't know which dealer, because they bought all these dealerships. Mm-hmm. I don't know which dealership he runs.
2: Oh, we're going to find out.
1: Didn't you just say where he was coming from?
0: No.
1: Is that not why there's a cannon noise here?
0: Well, no, I mean...
1: What the hell's the point of the cannon noise?
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0: Hey, Dina.
1: Yes.
0: It's not this weekend.
1: It is not this weekend? Okay, when is it?
0: It's June 13th.
1: Is that not this weekend?
0: No, this is the 9th. Wait a minute.
1: It is this weekend. Why do you do this to me? You make me feel like I'm having a brain fart.
0: Listen, don't get
2: it. That's what we do now. I swear to God, when couples do that to each other,
0: Us. Don't get into an attitude.
1: Okay,
0: I'm
1: not.
0: Just telling you what's going on.
1: You know what? I love
0: our
1: local events here, and I'm very passionate about local things.
0: The most disgusting thing you could ever want to go to
1: is this weekend.
0: Gulf Coast Pickle Fest is in Pascagoula at the Jackson County Fairgrounds.
1: I want to go.
0: 40 vendors of pickles. Nasty.
1: Throw away all the sweet pickles, though. I cannot do sweet pickles.
2: I love all pickles.
1: You know,
2: hot, sweet, dilly, vinegary.
0: Freeze-dried, dilled pickles, scented candles, pickle earrings.
1: No,
0: it's all going on this weekend. It's actually going on Saturday, 11 to 5 at the Jackson County Fairgrounds.
1: I can't do sweet pickles, but do you remember we were out at that one place? And Miss Mary's Freeze Dried Snacks was out there.
2: She gave
1: us pickles.
2: Yeah.
1: And they were really good.
0: Mississippi Mud Cakes will offer pickle flavored cupcakes. Positive Energy will serve two pickled flavored drinks. There's a whole lineup of vendors and everything to do with pickles.
1: How much is it to go to this damn thing?
0: Live music.
2: By the pickles? And so what is the word pickle.
1: Do you have a favorite pickle?
0: Jesus.
1: Like an absolute favorite. Favorite one.
2: Vlasic or dill?
1: Like just brand and what is it?
2: Oh, I do like the stork.
1: Okay. So mine is the Vlasic, but it's Zesty Spears.
0: I think it's free.
1: That is my favorite pickle, hands down.
0: I think it's free to get in.
1: Is it?
0: I think.
1: There's got to be like an admission fee.
0: No.
2: I don't know the brand name, but
1: go to this?
2: Oh, yeah.
1: I can go make a TikTok.
2: When is this? This weekend?
1: Yeah. But what if it smells like the pogey plant?
2: Yeah.
0: Ooh.
1: You know? Pickles and pogey.
2: Pickled fish. Official pick.
0: All right. Hold on 1 second. CPR.
3: Hey, I was going to see if Dina has ever tried ranch powder in her pickles.
1: Oh, I have not. Is that
2: delicious.
1: A thing?
3: Oh, yeah. Try it. You'll love it. I promise.
1: Okay. What brand of pickles, though?
3: Definitely Vlasic.
1: Vlasic, okay.
2: Yeah.
0: So
1: everybody loves a good Vlasic. I'll have to try that.
0: Wait. Now, what is the stuff you put on the pickle again?
3: Just a pack of Hidden Valley Ranch powder.
0: Yeah.
1: Okay.
0: Apparently,
1: so you mix it into the jar.
0: It gets you horny.
1: You don't sprinkle it on top.
3: You dump it in the jar.
1: Okay.
3: You dump it in the jar and you let it sit for about a week, and I promise you, those are the best pickles you'll ever eat.
1: I'll try that.
0: Dina, that's good.
1: That sounds like something I would bring kayaking.
0: You're going to get pregnant.
1: No, I can't. Thank you.
2: From pickles?
0: From that concoction, that's an aphrodisiac. Everybody knows about it. Go look up putting that
1: pickles
0: stuff in
1: ranch
0: for like you have to do it for a week.
2: He
1: said let it soak for a week.
0: Yeah, because then it turns into like it's like oysters get you in the mood.
1: I love oysters.
2: Yeah. But pickles are a thing. If you ask for a pickle, they're going to give you a pickle. But where did pickle, like pickled skin, pickled, like when somebody gets drunk, they call them pickled. And then like you can have pickled cabbage or pickled. Things are pickled, but there's also a pickle.
0: Have you tried moonshine pickle?
2: Oh, that sounds good.
0: That's a drink.

0: Hey, has anybody seen Terry yet? Is he going to be in here?
1: I mean, he'll get here when he gets here. We don't rush the people, you know?
0: Okay, so the inmates in the asylum of TikTok are on this morning, 97.9 WTF show. Look up the WTF morning show.
1: You know what? I've never realized that we have such like picky people in our chat.
2: When it comes to food?
1: When it comes to food.
0: And I'm not dealing with it.
1: What do you mean you're not dealing with it?
0: I'm not dealing with it. They're trying to ruin our vacation. We're going to do a CPR family reunion.
1: Oh.
0: And they've already tipped off the lake people.
1: What do you mean?
0: They tipped off Flint Creek.
1: We tipped them off whenever we called.
0: We called, but then they tipped it off and said, it's going to be too big of a party. I got news for you. Don't worry. Flint Creek, you're going to have, because we could have gone. We could have gone this weekend.
1: Yeah, but you let it pass.
0: Apparently, there's going to be a mass operation this weekend.
2: Oh, what does that even mean?
0: Mass operation. They're getting ready, you know, to crack down. So we'll find out. You know, we were going to bring out the boat and Dina.
1: Kayak. Okay, this is a real life question from one of the people viewing. Are you ready for this?
2: Okay.
1: What happens when you're live and you have to launch a sea pickle from your mud whistle?
2: Okay. Wow.
0: All right. What the hell?
1: Do you guys want to answer that?
0: What is a sea pickle from your mud whistle?
1: I would assume it would be a mud pickle from your mud whistle.
2: From your pickle whistle.
1: Yeah.
2: I think it's what it means
1: whenever you mean you have to go number two and you're on camera.
2: Oh.
1: Well, fun fact, for me, I don't

0: move from this seat for the next 4 hours.
1: That's not true.
0: It is Dana, very true.
1: Dana, you got people. See, you got some sick inmates on this.
0: I do like to take, like, if Pup's here, we'll go walk the hallways and I'll give Pup a snack. But
1: yeah, then you'll go poop.
0: I don't go poop, though.
1: But what I'm saying is, you got some sick inmates in this stupid TikTok 979 WTF show that will come on here and spend 4 hours just to see you poop.
2: I like the word sea pickle mud whistle.
0: Do you?
1: Well,
0: it was very odd reading it. It made me want to, like, scratch my brain.
1: The guy that has SD/yen.
0: Yeah.
1: The guy that just said, good morning, gang.
0: Yeah.
1: True story.
0: Is he related to Yin, like our Yin?
1: No, no. True story.
0: Call me.
1: True story.
0: Yin Lee.
1: True story.
0: That commercial still.
2: That's good. Yeah, caller, good. by the way.
1: The true story is his boat is named the Mud Whistle. Don't know why.
0: I don't think I'd go on there.
2: No.
0: I don't think I would take an excursion on the Mud Whistle.
2: Or the torpedo turd. Not getting on that boat.
1: Really?
2: Mm-mm.
1: Well, anyway. So,
2: enough turd talk.
1: You know, you're going to have to.
0: That's enough turd talk this morning.
1: Yeah, you're going to have to stop that. Because all these crazies, we're going to have to rein them in. They're not going to ruin our family vacation. We got to find a place, Dina.
0: Do you know what I think about your friend every time I hear you say family vacation?
1: What?
0: Nick Cannon.
1: Oh, yeah.
0: Because, you know, he has a show and he's like,
1: yeah, he's got 100.
0: At the family reunion. Who we introduce, and I think of that, and I think that I could probably pass a mic around during this Flint Creek excursion. It would probably be funny.
2: That would be good.
0: Yeah.
2: I always think of family values tour.
1: Listen, we've got to find a boat. You've got to get a fishing license. You were told $600. If you don't get one.
0: I don't got to do crap.
2: $600.
1: Yeah, the fine.
0: So I was like, I'm not going to go get a fishing license. I'm just going to catch and release. I had a whole plan yesterday, Dan.
2: And they fine you for not having a fishing license?
0: $600.
1: Are you kidding?
0: You get caught fishing without a license. $600.
1: And what all these
0: hairs.
1: And what all these people don't know is this weekend, they're doing a mass enforcement. They are getting ready for the whole summer. So I wouldn't want to be at Flint Creek.
0: Isn't the Billfish Classics like still going on? Worry about them people that are reeling in like 200-pound tuna. Don't worry about me and my 1 pound bass that I'm going to lie and say it was 6 pounds.
2: Yeah.
0: Don't worry about that.
2: There's so much more you could find $600 for than
0: see, they're already on here
2: fish.
0: Again. Just go get that license from Walmart.
1: Dan, do you want to go to Walmart today and get a fishing license?
0: Don't do it today, Dan, because what if you can't use it for the next like 30 days?
2: Does that mean I can go into Red Lobster and dip my hand into the tank grab one of them monsters
0: You're
2: for free?
0: Right, it does.
2: I got a license.
0: That's right. I have a license.
2: Here it is.
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1: A Memphis man is being charged with an armed robbery in Olive Branch on Sunday. According to police, an armed suspect demanded money from the clerk at the Metro Mart on Hacks Cross Road at around 1:35 p.m. and fled. Investigators used surveillance video to identify a possible suspect. Landon Salisbury was brought into custody after a traffic stop in Collierville. He'll be extradited to Mississippi to face charges. A delivery driver is charged with simple assault and malicious mischief after an incident at a Taco Bell in Madison on Sunday. According to police, John Michael Beal became irate when he went to pick up an order that wasn't ready, damaged a cash register, and threw it at an employee. He tried to leave, but officers took him into custody in the parking lot.
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3: From the Mississippi Power Weather Center, no mention of rain. Going to be a clear and sunny day with highs in the upper 80s. Going to feel more like it's in the upper 90s for us. Clear skies overnight, 76 for the low, sunny and clear again tomorrow with a light breeze Wednesday and a high near 90. From the Mississippi Power Weather Center, I'm Patty Steele.
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0: got to calm down. Our buddy Terry or Jerry or Terry, he's not going to be here this morning.
1: He put it in reverse.
2: He did.
0: Yeah. So I don't know if that means we still give away tickets or not.
1: Yeah. Because he was giving them away.
0: Boy, I really want to talk about.
2: You can talk about your experiences, just don't say the company.
0: Okay.
2: I think you're allowed to do that.
0: So let me tell you this weekend. Let me tell you a story, true story. Happened. It started on Friday and it ended yesterday. Friday, our transmitter site out in Goshen, we've got two of them. We got 103.1 and 105.9.
1: Yeah.
0: I live at the house at the transmitter site. There's a house behind it.
1: Okay.
0: That's where I live until they sell it and by the end of the month. So it's important that we have one thing out there besides electricity. We have to have air conditioner, you know, a good air conditioner, because we have two big 50,000 watt motherships.
1: Yeah.
0: Transmitters.
2: So if you don't know what that is, it's a lot of computer systems, a lot of running systems that get hot.
0: A lot of transmitters that are very hot all the time. They need AC.
2: Yeah.
0: So when one AC goes down, well, starts to get a little warmer. When both go down in this heat, dude, it's 180 degrees in the transmitter. Then we have to shut them all off.
2: Okay? Which that means no radio.
0: So this happened on Thursday. Finally, we got a call back from a certain big air conditioning company. Comes out and they say, hey, well, both of them are not working. You got leaks in one. One of them's a worse leak than the other. One has a different Freon, blah, blah, blah.
2: It's a specialty expensive Freon.
0: And we'll try to get one.
2: That's what my house uses.
0: We'll try to get one going, right?
2: Yeah.
0: Because the other one.
2: We'll at least try to get one fixed.
0: Yeah.
2: You know, yeah.
0: Okay. To get you going.
2: Okay.
0: So they put some Freon in it. They say, well, it's leaking still, but it'll last for the weekend.
2: Okay.
0: And we'll be back on Sunday to fix it.
2: The leak. And the other one.
0: I said,
2: okay.
0: You do realize it's an emergency. We need you back here at least by Sunday.
2: Yeah.
0: Maybe this thing will last a day.
2: Right.
0: Or whatever. So it rains on Saturday.
2: Yep.
0: Right? The guy doesn't come back on Sunday. Doesn't come back, and the AC goes out. So now the whole building gets to 150. Whatever. We have to shut all the things down.
1: Wow.
0: We call the guy, answering service. They call us back saying, oh, you know, well, we're going to have to order a part and blah, blah, blah. And, well, they don't show up.
2: Okay.
0: Wow. So I open the door.
2: So they kind of left you hanging.
0: Now, so this is a big, you know, we got a big bunker out there. We have to open the door in the middle of nowhere.
2: Yeah.
0: To at least
2: let some of the heat out.
0: At least make it 110.
2: Yeah.
0: Right?
2: Yeah.
0: We have to turn everything down. We're getting complaints. Oh, you can't hear us, blah, blah, blah. So Monday, the guy that has been doing it for years, small guy, right?
1: Yeah.
0: He's been doing it for years, knows it. He was on vacation. Finally, he comes back, and he ends up tearing up one of the units, because one unit we're just going to have to replace, puts the other back, gets it done, gets us back, checks it, double checks it, and we get back on our way. But the moral of the story is it's not always the best AC company, because when they don't show up and they say they're going to show up and it's an emergency, it's like, dude.
2: I think I've learned the bigger a company grows, the less they care.
1: Yeah.
2: The little mom and pop places like genuinely put all their, you know, efforts and
1: time
2: into it.
1: Think about it. It's an emergency. You have to be there now. Could you imagine having to like call the emergency service, the 911?
2: Imagine showing up to the waiting room in the ER and they're like,
1: "That's what I'm talking about." Yeah, I need an ambulance right away because I'm some. Well, and then they don't show up. Well, we got busy with another call.
2: So, yeah.
1: And we're gonna need some parts because your patient lost.
0: So, moral of the story: this guy on TikTok, his name's Corbin Bice, CD Bice. He's right up there. I called him when CPR's transmitter AC went down.
2: Mm-hmm.
0: And you know, when CPR goes down,
2: it all goes down. People are in an uproar.
0: Oh my God. He came out in the middle of the night, got it, you know, out in the middle of yin yang nowhere from the kill, came out, fixed it, and I will use him on CPR.

0: See? And they don't show
1: care.
0: Up?
1: Well, they don't care.
0: Do I give a bad review?
1: I would. Yeah.
0: They've got my credit card.
2: Oh.
0: Or the company card.
1: Well, they can't charge it.
0: Oh, well, no, they charged for the Friday visit, of course.
1: Oh, well, I'm sure they did, but you can ask for, like, a breakdown of what all the prices are.
2: I mean, I feel you, man. There's certain businesses that really have to live up to their name. And if they screw somebody over, of course it's going to be bad. Remember the plumber I had? I had the leak dropping down into the first floor. Yeah. We'll be there tomorrow.
3: We're not going to.
2: I got to wait till tomorrow, and then they don't show up.
3: We're not going to use them anymore.
1: No. Yeah, I would just ask for a detailed invoice.
3: See, Dina is the calm one of the show. Because let me tell you.
2: You'd be losing my mind.
3: You know, like, who do you call? Ghostbusters? Get it done.
2: Yeah.
3: All right. Are we going to do these 3 days, Grace, tickets?
2: Do we have to check? We got to check with people?
3: Yeah, probably.
2: Yeah.
3: We need to find it. Hey, do you want to give
1: I watched the old lady get ran over yesterday, by the way.
3: Oh, Jesus. What?
2: What?
1: True story. I was leaving the store.
2: An old lady?
1: Yeah. I left the Dollar Tree yesterday in D'Arborville, and I was a witness to an older lady backing over and then running back over an older lady
3: in
1: D'Arborville. No. She's actually pretty damn tough.
2: Wow.
1: True story, though.
2: She okay?
1: Yeah, she refused to go to the hospital.
2: What?
1: Yeah, even though she got ran over twice, she refused to go to the hospital. Man, she's pretty tough, though.
2: I would have been making calls.
1: Yeah.
2: Mm-hmm.
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5: Taking a final look from the Traffic One Traffic Center, things are looking good. Traffic moving smoothly, no accidents or major congestion to report right now. 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Call Keith. From the Traffic One Traffic Center, I'm Patty Steele.
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0: the WTF morning show on CPR. Dina got a picture, and I want to know where the picture came from.
1: Instagram.
0: Okay.
2: Oh, and I didn't know you could send stuff like that on Instagram.
0: I want to
2: know. Apparently, yes.
0: All right. Well, let's go back. So you were at a concert?
1: Yeah. As a matter of fact, the concert that just came through here.
0: Shinedown?
1: Yes.
0: Okay. So you were at the Shinedown show?
1: Yes.
0: And a guy... A guy
1: from the back. That's all I know.
2: Yeah.
0: A guy from the back. What do you mean?
1: Yeah. He's like one of the guys that I guess they're called roadies.
2: Okay.
1: Is that what they're called? I don't know. I don't know the definition of what they're called.
0: So a roadie comes up to you.
1: Well, I was standing there with my friend Zach and his son, which it goes from like small bear to even smaller bear to me, right?
0: Okay.
1: Because we look like a scale going up.
2: Yeah.
1: I'm tall.
2: Evolution.
1: And I don't know. I was sitting there talking to Zach out of the blue. And then like this guy, he came from behind.

0: behind and was like, hey, how tall are you? And I said, after I was startled a little bit, I was like, oh, I'm 5'9". And he goes, my God.
1: Ooh. Just the way he said it.
0: And he let out like a little.
2: He said, well, hold on.
0: And then that was it.
2: He said,
0: my God. And then.
1: Is that like code when a guy says that?
2: But he said, does
1: the eyes go up and down?
2: So he goes,
0: We didn't lock eyes because I was facing this way. He came up from like shoulder area. Yeah.
2: So it's my God. And then he goes,
0: he let out a little. And then he walked off. I never seen him again.
1: Could have been constipated.
0: Could have been constipated.
2: Didn't call you by your name. He just wanted to know.
0: That was the only conversation we had had.
2: All right.
0: And then flash forward 2 days later.
2: 2 days later.
0: 2 days after the departure of the Shinedown.
2: You check your Instagram.
0: Yeah, I was on Instagram casually scrolling.
2: On air, Dina?
0: Yeah, and then I got a request in my DMs. I went to go check it out. Okay. As one does.
1: Yeah. Who is this? Hey, maybe I got a new super fan.
0: Right. And lo and behold.
1: Little did you know.
2: What?
1: Hence on the little.
2: Tell the whole story.
0: There was an image sent.
2: Okay.
0: And I
2: two images?
0: There was two, but it started with one.
2: Okay. Describe this image to us.
0: Okay. I need you to close your eyes. Okay. I'm going to set the scene for you. Right. Do you remember that scene on Titanic when she's like, paint me like one of your French girls?
1: Oh, yeah.
0: Okay. Now imagine that being a 20-something-year-old dude in penguin underwear.
2: Oh. Wait.
0: Baby blue penguin underwear.
1: Lance.
0: This is I'm not making the story up.
2: Okay, so the guy is tattooed with, and then he has
0: penguin underwear on.
2: Blue penguin underwear on. Okay.
0: And he's laid out like
2: the model for Titanic.
1: Timu Chippendale dancer.
2: Okay.
0: Yes.
2: All right. So.
0: And so I opened the message and I was like, who the hell is this? And he goes, oh, you don't remember me.
1: Oh.
0: I was the TV.
1: Oh, the TV guy.
0: And I was like, who the hell is the TV? I haven't had any TV repairs.
2: Wait, the TV guy?
0: Yeah, he said, I was the TV guy. But he didn't say that. He just says, I was the TV guy. And so I'm thinking, I haven't had any TV repairs. Maybe this was got sent to somebody. You were mistaking me.
1: Do you need a new antenna?
0: And then I got two pictures back to back.
2: One was
0: the TV guy from Shinedown. So if you were at the show, there was a person that came out with the TV. It was him. And then directly after that
2: is
0: his wiener.
2: Is a what?
0: It was his pee-pee. His was his no-no area.
1: His mangina.
2: You actually saw it.
0: Yeah.
2: And this was right after. So you got three. You got the one with the penguin underwear, the Shinedown head.
0: Yes.
2: And then the wee-wee.
0: Straight in the bus.
1: See, this is my question. This is my question.
2: So, Dina, this
0: I had a question, too. Why didn't Dan also get these? He was there.
1: I got nothing. No, nobody was like, good God.
0: You're taller than me, Dan.
1: I know, right? So this is my question. Why I'm getting all flustered here. Why would they think that is? It just blows my mind that you skip the whole. Oh my gosh, where are you from?
0: Yeah.
1: Oh, you from here? What's your name?
0: None of that.
1: Hey, Dina, how you doing?
0: None of that happened.
1: I'm Steven. Oh,
0: yeah.
1: You skipped all that, went right to the thing.
2: So what did you say?
1: And not know or think that you weren't going to talk about it.
0: You know my job, sir.
1: Yeah, you
0: I
1: know.
0: I let people out.
1: We're posting it.
0: I'm going to, you know what?
2: So
0: I'm
2: going
0: to make a calendar. Keep sending them.
2: Is he from here?
0: No, I don't think so.
2: Oh.
0: So I don't think any of the people that like tour with him are actual from here. No.
2: So he's the TV guy.
0: Yeah. Well, he was a fill-in TV guy. He is normally not the TV guy.
1: Oh, he thought he was rock star status.
0: Yes, yes.
1: In front
0: yes,
1: of.
0: Yes.
1: Okay, so he
0: now
1: just.
0: Now, what I need to do is now forward those images
2: to
0: my
2: your
0: lovely
2: Shinedown
0: friend,
2: guy.
0: Zach, and be like, hey, man.
1: This is the guy you hired. Yep.
2: You might get him fired.
1: Yeah.
0: I don't want to get him fired.
1: Put that air conditioner company in the background.
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0: Apparently, you think about the penguin from Batman? That's terrifying.
1: Apparently, now all you need to do... Happy feet. All you need to do to get a woman interested is say, how tall are you? Yeah. And then go...
0: Just growl at him a little bit? Yeah.
1: You can name yourself Mr. Penguin.
0: Mm-hmm. You can also send those images to Tic Tac and Dan.
2: I'm going to try that on my wife, see if it does anything to her. Hey, how tall are you, honey?
1: First of all, I don't check. I don't check my secret Instagram. God.
0: You don't?
1: I check the TikTok now.
0: Okay.
1: Because you got me into that.
0: So if anybody wants to send TikTok images.
1: No.
0: Or Dan. They both have TikTok.
1: Yeah.
2: Well.
0: Dudes only, though.
2: Yeah.
0: Because Dan's married.
2: Wait, not.
0: You can't be a lady and send. You women better stay away from Dan.
2: Yeah.
0: I'll tell you that.
2: And I'll just forward them to my wife.
0: Yeah.
2: Mm-hmm.
1: Oh, she would love that.
2: Yeah.
1: All right. So there's been a statewide observance run from June 6th through the 14th. June 6th and 7th were free fishing days. The next free fishing day, we've been told, is July 4th across Mississippi public waters.
0: What?
1: It will not be required to have a fishing license on July 4th.
0: So now I got to wait till the 4th of July to go fish for free?
1: Permits will still be needed at state fishing lakes and state park lakes.
0: So it's not free, you bastards.
1: Yeah. I don't know. Somebody just sent us a DM.
0: Hey, you know what I'm going to do is I'm going to go to the bridge by my house every day and just walk around looking confused like I wish I could be on a boat. Because I see so many people launching their boats. And then sometimes it's only like one person on the boat. I'm like, there's room for me. There's room for me on your boat.
2: Yeah.
0: Take me.
2: Hey, let me ask you a question. Why do you need a license
1: to fish?
2: I mean, who's...
0: I'm native. I don't think I should get a hall pass.
2: Exactly.
0: These are my fish.
2: I mean, I can get it. You can't shoot a bear and cook it and eat it.
0: Yeah, don't do that.
2: You know?
0: That's frowned upon.
2: Yeah. But I mean, you know, a fish, I need to eat. Where I go? Go to a pond? And I'm like, man, I'm starving. I'm homeless. I got a fishing rod somebody donated. And
0: it's
2: then
0: $600 fine.
2: Yeah. And then I'm like, going to jail.
1: Somebody just sent me an unsolicited ick pic.
2: Oh, no.
1: Dana, take that back right now.
0: I support it. I can't be the only one getting pictures around here.
1: Well,
0: I want them dispensed evenly throughout all three of us.
2: Oh
1: wow. I mean,
0: what do you rate it?
1: I'm not looking at it.
0: I'm going to create a judging system.
1: I'm not looking at it.
0: If you want your thing rated.
3: Hey, I wanted to add something to that fishing license. Bull crap.
0: Here it is.
3: You know, you can't even get a fishing license if you have an outstanding traffic citation.
0: What?
3: Bullcrap.
0: Really?
1: No.
3: Yeah, I swear to G.
1: Are you lying? That doesn't even sound right. That doesn't even sound right. So you're telling me if you have
0: if you got a speeding ticket.
1: You got a speeding ticket you haven't paid yet. And you go and get
3: a seatbelt ticket. You cannot get a fishing license if you have an outstanding seatbelt ticket.
0: Really?
2: So they just found a way to just get money from us.
0: Yeah, loopholes.
2: Yeah.
1: There's got to be a loophole.
3: Nope.
2: Well, if I'm paying that damn traffic ticket, I sure as hell ain't paying for not having a fishing license.
1: So do you have a traffic ticket, sir, that you haven't paid?
3: No, this is the guy that called in last week. Edgar went up there to the Mitsubishi place to visit Dina.
1: Wait. Oh, I've got questions now. Listen, I got a question. What did you need to show her in the car?
3: What?
1: Okay. All right. Nothing. Never mind. So you have some warrants, and you're trying to get a fishing license.
3: I don't have any warrants or anything, but you just can't get one. I just know that from past.
0: How did you discover this, though? Like, did you go to get a license, and then you were
3: I went to Walmart, and I stood in that stupid line at the fishing section, and all of a sudden, I get up there, and they're like, you're not allowed to get a fishing license. And I said, what the hell's going on? And I had like a suspended license for a DUI.
1: That's probably why.
2: Yeah, you can't fish.
3: No, but it's any traffic citation.
0: Wow.
1: They said, this guy's violent. We want to not give him a license.
3: Why do you assume a DUI is violent?
1: Well, no, I'm just saying, they just assumed you were violent and you don't need a fishing license. Did you end up getting a fishing license?
3: I don't have one now because I think it's bullcrap. You have to have a fishing license. I have Indian in my blood, too. I mean.
1: Oh. So if you're Indian, you don't need a fishing license?
0: No, you still do.
3: I wouldn't think
0: Everybody
3: so.
0: Needs one.
3: I really don't see where the money goes. Any

0: Exactly.
1: Wow.
2: All right, I got to go.
1: Yep.
2: All right, thank you.
1: Thank you, sir.
0: Well.
3: You got to go.
0: Got to go. When you got to go, you got to go.
1: You just got to go do some fishing. Heather, Germany. I can't even say that on the air. All right. Do you want to say anything?
3: No.
1: Okay. CPR.
0: Mine.

0: It's the WTF Morning Show on CPR. Boy, this has been an interesting day, Dina.
1: I know, and as interesting as it has been, we still don't have a cabin at Flint Creek.
2: Yeah.
1: And I still don't have a fishing license.
0: Oh. We got to deal with this lady.
1: Okay.
0: There's
1: like
0: a woman.
1: You mean I got to take her out back and give her a stern talking
0: to? No, there's a woman that wants to know what we think.
1: Okay. Oh.
0: Should I tell my boyfriend of 8 months, she's 25, should I tell my boyfriend of 8 months that I want him to do something for my upcoming birthday? I just realized I'd like some gesture of let's celebrate that you were born. I'm not looking for a streamer, Cannon. I'm not, you know, maybe going out to dinner or a gift in the $5 to $20 range would be great.
1: You're going to McDonald's?
0: I want to see what see what he does on his own, but I know I'll be disappointed if it's nothing,
1: yeah.
0: And I don't know if I'm setting him up for failure, if it matters.
1: You're definitely setting him up for failure.
0: Took him out to dinner for his birthday.
1: Yeah, yeah, yeah.
2: Well,
1: you probably went to like Ruth Chris, and you probably went all out, and you planned it. And yeah, men, maybe this is just my opinion, but I don't think men put as much thought and effort into it.
2: No,
1: you don't. Okay.
2: No.
1: So you're willing to admit, like, no.
2: Yeah, I don't think that's it. I mean, I used to.
1: Like, in her mind, I'm going to tell you what she wants, because uh-huh. I've been in this situation.
0: She wants an ick pic.
1: Well, no, I've seen my friends go through this, and then their friends have had to come in and make up for their lack of what
0: send
1: their
0: her,
1: man didn't
0: send her,
1: do.
0: Let me tell you, send her a sexy pic.
1: Nope.
0: Of
1: it
0: you
1: has
0: lying
1: nothing to do
0: on
1: with
0: the couch
1: nope,
0: with
1: nope.
0: penguin
1: that
0: underwear.
1: Is, I'm going to tell you, that is the exact opposite of what she wants on her birthday, because now you're making it about you. Put your pee-pee up.
2: Okay.
1: Okay, yeah. So what she wants...
0: Wait, hold on.
1: What just she wants is she wants to go somewhere nice, but not like too nice. It has to be nice.
2: Maybe a Shrek musical.
1: Maybe. Who knows? Huh. But she wants to go somewhere nice that where she can get her favorite little expensive purse. She wants her nails done and all the good crap.
0: I'm not getting
1: Well, she's
0: going
1: to do all this. You don't have to. It'd be nice if you paid for her nails to get done. Maybe that include that in the birthday gift.
2: Yeah.
1: And she just wants to dress somewhere nice. She wants to have a cake, a small cake brought out with a candle.
2: Yeah.
1: Not a lot of singing. Texas Roadhouse. You don't have to get on the saddle. But she wants something. She wants to bring it out. Happy birthday to you.
3: Happy birthday to you.
1: And she wants to do a really cute picture of her with the candles lit.
2: Yeah.
1: Okay, this is the cake, right? It's
2: Here
1: in
2: it
1: front
2: is.
1: Of her.
2: Mm-hmm.
1: Candles are lit. Very pretty makeup.

0: Very cute beautiful. Picture.
1: Yeah.
0: And then she wants a quick video of her blowing the candles up.
2: Okay. Yeah. When does she get the spicy pick from you?
0: Well, from maybe like, it depends on how dinner goes, I suppose.
2: Because, let's be honest. It all comes down to sex.
1: Oh.
2: It just comes down to sex.
0: I don't think so.
2: They want to be made feel special.
0: Wine and dine.
2: In the bedroom. They just, and they want it how they want it.
0: No, that's not true.
2: What?
0: No. I think for a guy's perspective, this is how I imagine you guys want your birthday. Cool Whip.
1: Okay.
0: Chocolate syrup.
2: Get down there and start slurping.
0: Yeah. I feel like you guys could care less about going to dinner, about the gifts. You want your lady to walk in with that can of... You know? And you're like, there's my birthday treat. Love that. Happy birthday to me.
2: Well, I mean...
0: Women, it's kind of not the same.
2: If we're being honest...
0: It's not.
2: You don't want it just as bad?
0: No, you
2: want
0: to dress pretty and have your birthday acknowledged.
2: No, what you do...
1: And then they'll drop hints like, hey, you want to blow out my candle?
2: No, what you do with a girl like Dina, you get in a fight. Okay.
0: Okay, you fight.
2: She likes fight or flight.
0: Not on my birthday. Don't ruin my birthday.
2: Right after the birthday, after you give her all that stuff, just get in a fight where she wants to have revenge sex on you.
1: Oh, no.
2: And then it works every time.
0: Let's not get banned from TikTok.
1: Yeah, I was about to say.
0: No, maybe back in my 20s, I liked the toxicity. Not now. I need you to hold my hand in public and act like you like me, because if you try to hide me, I'm out.
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0: So we really
1: they're going to release a new album soon. I love Breaking Benjamin.
0: We really should start a dating podcast on this show because Dina has so many weird dating stories, like the guy that she's no longer into because she was walking out of a place and the guy sees another car, right? Whatever.
1: Why?
0: Can we say that on
1: no.
0: here?
1: Oh, I mean, you did. Why?
0: All right. I mean, okay. I just, you know, I worry about you, but cat poo.
2: So he's got some stories.
0: Cat poo's got stories. 97.9 WTF show. Apparently, she gets hit on by grandpas. And she's 40 like you, or 30. 30 or 40. She gets hit on by grandpas, but not the normal guys. So does that make her a cougar?
2: Dina got something in her eye.
1: I do. Oh, my gosh. Yeah. I think I got an eyelash.
0: Dina's going to beat me. No, she's not going to beat me. That's my sister. What?
1: Actually, I will.
0: So apparently all these women want us to start a podcast about dating because they apparently all have crazy stories. But Dina, I don't think anybody has a crazier story than you.
2: Oh, you've been called the steed. People need to learn from you. Guys need to take note.
1: So Breaking Benjamin, they're releasing a new album, and I said I can't wait to hear the new album. And somebody in the chat said they need to visit here, and I said they were just here.
2: Yeah.
1: Sorry, you missed it.
2: Good guys.
0: I think I'm surprised. I'm kind of mad that you have not told me who this piece of meat is.
1: No.
0: But I will find
1: it. And now you know why.
0: Now I'm going to go look for pictures.
2: And now you know why. Yeah.
0: Yeah,
1: no.
0: But you're 40 now.
1: I'm 47.
0: What?
1: Yeah, I am.
0: No, you're not.
1: They say you're as old as you feel. I think I feel 47.
2: Yeah,
1: I am. And then I just got a workplace injury. I got an eyelash in the eye.
2: Yeah.
1: It's going to look like I got pink eye tomorrow.
2: Yep, because of this AC unit. Mm-hmm. Yep, right on us.
0: I think you could charge the company for makeup. Because that's...
1: You can write that off?
0: Yeah, you can write it off.
2: Hmm. You actually can.
1: Yeah.
2: I got to get you in touch with an accountant.
1: Please do.
0: Mandy wants you to go to the MSDMR website to get your fishing license and skip the line at Walmart.
1: Yeah, I'm not going to do it. I'm not doing either or. I'm going to go fishing rogue.
2: Oh, I like that.
1: And then I'm going to post a picture with me and my little, like, maybe 1-inch fish and be like,
2: Well, why do you say can't you just say you're

0: feeding the fish on a hook?
1: Yeah.
2: Have you figured out?
1: Just feeding them.
2: Have you figured out?
1: I thought it was a touch tank.
0: Okay.
2: Have you figured out how to get us an RV? Do you know anybody in an RV dealership? That'd be fun. Rent us an RV for the weekend?
1: I actually do know somebody that has an RV that they own, but I don't know if they let us use it for a weekend without actually bringing him along.
2: Oh, can't have that.
1: Well, no, he's a pretty cool guy. I just don't know if he would...
0: Can you drive it?
2: Does Scott Fox, did he end up buying an RV? No, he didn't. He's looking for one. Do you know of any places that we can go?
1: What do you mean?
2: Well, I mean...
1: I'm just going to wait till July and go get a normal cabin.
0: Yeah. Go to Walmart parking lot. I see a lot of campers there.
1: Yeah.
2: How about Dad's camper place, 49?
1: They'll rent you one?
2: I didn't even know that.
1: That's very trusting.
2: Wait, Dad's Super Pond?
1: How do they do it? Do they do it like the Enterprise? Do they take the little mirrors and go around the bottoms of it? How do they inspect that?
0: Yeah, that's true.
2: Well, we're not going to be doing anything crazy.
0: Take it over the border. Bring it back.
1: Yeah, you got to take it over the border.
0: Yeah.
2: Take it over. What?
1: That's right. Viva la Mexico!
0: Hey!
2: I'm not letting you drive it.
1: We're just here to pick up our stuffed pinatas.
0: Yeah.
2: Mm-hmm. So, does Dad's Super Pond do RVs?
1: I guess so. Dad's Pond and Picayune. Damn, you got to go all the way to Picayune to get the RV? Isn't that like an hour away?
2: Wait, Picayune?
1: Picayune.
2: And Picayune.
1: Picayune. Picayune.
2: Hey, Jason, do me a favor. Call up the Dad's Camper. Find out how much an RV is for the weekend. And let us know on this TikTok, which is 979WTF show, because Dina needs, she needs some comfort. She needs a shower.
1: I don't. I thought I was going to the Pickle Fest on Saturday.
0: Oh, that's
1: There's
0: right.
1: a lot of good. Don't, There's why a lot are you volunteering me to do everything?
2: Well, I mean, you've got to make your appearance.
0: We got to go fishing without a license. We need a cabin.
1: That's right.
0: A camper. We need a Pickle Fest.
1: Yeah.
2: We need illegal fireworks.
0: Oh, those would be good.
2: All right. Just wondering.
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0: Hey, we're on the air.
1: Is that the guy from Blackville Brides? Andy Black?
2: Yeah, I'm watching this AI-generated music video, and the guy, the AI guy, looks like Andy Black.
3: From Blackville Brides.
2: Yeah. Can you want me to play? Can I do this real quick? Hold on. Here we go.

0: Okay, you ready?
1: This is what our boss does when we're all at home enjoying our family time. This is what our boss sends us.
2: He sends us.
1: You ready?
3: Mm-hmm.
4: Tick

0: once.
1: I like how when they reset our names, it was TikTok, Dan and Dina.
0: Yeah, yeah.
1: If you didn't catch that.
0: And listen to them live.
1: Yeah, because the other one, listen to them live.
0: They are live on the air.
1: We live on TikTok.
2: You know, I kind of like these live jingles. Because then we can get them to sing about all these people I just want to literally harass.
0: Oh, I like that one.
2: Heather Jubbert Lee! Oh, rocks! Riley the Bugaiic!
1: Yeah. What is the one that calls me Dana? Or whatever. I like that one. Yeah, I think we should run that one.
0: God, I got dizzy just shaking my head like that. Man, I got a lot of vertigo happening.
2: We should get some headphones and microphones and start singing screamo.
1: I think we need more options. Boss man, you got to send us more.
2: Heather Germany!
1: You got to send us more options. Rocks! Wait.
0: It's a pretty good voice, man.
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2: I'll punch you in the throat.
3: With TikTok Dan and Dana.
0: If we were Wonder Twins...
1: Dan and Dana.
2: Do that again.
1: Yeah. Oh, you want that one again?
2: I want to see if I can get...
1: Okay, hold on.
0: Wonder Twin Powers activate.
2: All right, hold on.
3: If you

0: Screamo, huh? That's a thing.
1: Hey, there's somebody named Cock Brand on our. Can you ban some people? I don't know if the word Cock Brand. I don't know what that means.
2: That's their username.
0: Yeah.
2: I mean, at least they got Dan's name right. It's kind of hard to mess up.
1: Then they changed my name to TikTok. Yeah.
2: TikTok. I'm
0: TikTok
2: Dana.
0: Don and you're Dana.
2: Yeah.
0: Yeah. Call me Don. Hey, Don.
1: Well, I guess we're getting these ready because our show's going to be syndicated soon.
2: Is it?
1: Yeah. You didn't know?
2: No.
1: Yeah.
2: They didn't send me any paperwork.
1: Well,
0: there goes my vacation.
2: Where are they sending Nakata to us to?
1: Louisiana and other places.
2: Hell yeah. Let's go Raging Cajuns.
0: Okay.
2: New Orleans Saints. What? All right. Boudin.
0: Ooh.
2: Is this like you just learn a little bit about each town? You throw random things out. Pralines.
0: Yeah.
2: You just start yelling.
0: Yep. Coonass.
1: What do we say about this guy? His username is Big Kink 6942. What is that?
2: Big Kink. He's big. He's kinky. He loves the all guys
0: it
2: love that number. And his age is 42.
0: Should be for you. Not 42.
2: Yeah, I agree with that.
1: There's another one that says Cajun Coast Nana.
0: Oh, he knows about it.
2: I feel like you probably cook and it's good.
1: Cajun Coast Nana?
2: If I had to judge screen names, that would be one that I would think. Cajun Coast Nana? Yeah, you cook
0: she's
2: good
0: got
2: gumbo.
0: Some good food.
2: Yeah.
1: What about Taylor Parsley?
2: I don't like parsley on anything.
1: Oh.
0: I like me a good parsley.
2: You like the green sprinkles?
0: Yeah, I mean,
2: What is the purpose?
0: It just looks green.
2: It's decoration.
0: Yeah.
2: Get them lawn clippings out of here.
1: Do we want to wait till tomorrow to give away the 3 days grace tickets, probably?
2: Did you ask the boss if we were supposed to do that?
0: Do we have anybody coming in tomorrow?
2: Yeah.
0: I mean,
2: Tuesday, and Wednesday.
0: Yeah.
2: They say they are, but are they?
1: I don't know. You tell me.
2: Who is it supposed to be tomorrow? Let me pull out my handy dandy notebook.

0: Coastal Contractors.
1: Oh, yeah. Those are good guys.
0: Okay.
1: Maybe we'll have them give it away.
0: Yeah, yeah, yeah. Give it away, give it away. Yeah.
1: This guy's so old, he was able to get my own name for my screen name. Well, that's a good thing. Jerry Little is your real name.
0: My username was inspired by multiple surgeries and a car wreck.
1: Hey, if you want some people to just kiss your ass because of it, we're not doing it.
0: Survivor. I thought it was like due to a snake bite.
2: Oh.
0: You know?
2: Survivor?
0: Survivor.
2: Oh, yeah.
0: Yeah, yeah, yeah.
1: You're trying to tell me you thought that was a snake bite?
0: I looked at that like it would be...
2: It's Survivor. I think it sounds like he's trying to say survivor, but he's got a little speech impediment, maybe?
0: A little lisp.
1: Are you making fun of his speech impediment?
2: No, I'm just wondering where he came up with the Viber from.
0: Are we going to the Pickle Fest on Saturday?
1: Unfortunately, Dina's bringing us out.
0: I'm probably going to go, yeah.
1: Yeah, she's driving us.
0: What was the admission fee?
1: I think it's free. Make sure it's free, because, you know, I'm not paying to go look at and pay for pickles.
0: It's free,
1: It's free. Heather Germany will be our guest star.
0: Yeah. Okay.
1: She will be live on the Heather Germany cam.
0: Yeah, I think I'm going to go.
1: You really want to go to the pickle thing?
0: Yeah.
1: Do we know anybody over there?
0: I don't know. Is it like a vendor list? I don't know.
1: Anybody going to that pickle fest?
0: Are they going to have other things besides pickles?
2: Yeah, I mean, if they don't have pickles... if they don't have anything but pickles.
1: Yeah, hey, can we have a pickle throwing contest?
0: I did try pickle-flavored cotton candy. Didn't like it.
1: Yeah. Not doing anything with pickles. I'll go there, but I'm not... They better have hamburgers.
0: There's 40 vendors?
1: They better have hot dogs.
0: That's a lot. 40 vendors is a lot.
2: They are. I bet they have pickle art.
0: Like a pickle lemonade? I've seen somebody selling that.
2: Okay.
1: Bacon-wrapped pickles. Can't wait.
2: That sounds good.
1: It's going to have live...
0: I'll try that.
1: Hey, can we have a pickle throwing contest?
0: Yeah, kind of like the mullet toss, but the pickle toss.
2: They're going to have live music by the Pickles?
1: So if I hit you in the face with a pickle, would you be mad?
2: Oh, my gosh.
0: I shoved a pickle...
1: What?
0: Up your, you know, would
1: if
0: you be
1: you,
0: mad?
1: Wait, if you shoved a pickle...
0: If you hit me in the face with a pickle, yeah, I would absolutely.
1: Maybe we need to have a fight on...
2: get hit in the face with anything?
0: Why would you want to hit me in the face with anything?
1: Well, no, it would be, you know... Like dodgeball, except for
0: pickles. I feel like you're having some sort of sexual aggression towards me, and I'm not understanding.
2: Oh.
0: If you want me tic-tac, just say that. Are you picking up on
1: it? Hold on, no. Dan, wait.
2: I'm just saying, pickles.
0: I'm just saying, you're trying to...
2: I slap you in the face with a pickle?
0: What pickle did he mean?
2: That's what
0: I'm... You know?
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Some will die in hot pursuit while sifting through my ashes. Some will fall in love with life and drink it from a fountain that is pouring like an avalanche coming down the mountain.

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1: 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The NFIB Small Business Optimism Index fell 0.6 points in May to 95.3, below its 52-year average of 98. In May, a seasonally adjusted 29% of small business owners reported job openings they couldn't fill. That's down 5 points from April and marks the lowest level since May of 2020. According to NFIB Mississippi Director Leah Long, higher gas prices affect the cost of supplies and deliveries and affect people's buying power. That creates a sense of uncertainty that makes it hard for small business owners to plan ahead. In May, reports of both actual and planned price increases rose significantly. 34% of small business owners plan to increase prices, up 7 points from April.
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2: The House Judiciary Committee released a report accusing the NFL of violating its exemption from antitrust law. During an interview on Fox Business's Mornings with Maria, Judiciary Chair Jim Jordan called for greater consumer protections for fans.
3: And we love the NFL. God bless them. Great sport. America's sport now. We love all that. But we're hearing concerns from fans, from our constituents to say it costs a lot. I got to go find out if the Thursday night game is on Netflix or Amazon and the Sunday game.
4: Right.
3: CBS, and that's the concern.
2: NFL Commissioner Roger Goodell declined to testify, citing ongoing litigation related to the topic of the hearing.
3: Today's environment is much different. It's not just broadcasting.
4: Right.
3: It's cable. It's satellite. It's streaming. And they got all that. 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
11: From the Mississippi Power Weather Center, sunny and clear for the rest of today. No mention of rain until later in the week. And those rain chances aren't very big at all. We're getting a chance to dry out some here along the Gulf Coast. Clear skies expected overnight, 76 for tonight's low. We'll see sunshine again tomorrow with a high for Wednesday near 90 degrees. From the Mississippi Power Weather Center, I'm Patty Steele.
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13: But right now is another hour of CPR.

Yeah, it's time for the CPR All Request Lunch. 388-2771. 888-400-2771. Let's play something for you today, man. We're going to start it off with Seether. Here's the gift on CPR.

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1: I got a good one for you today.
0: All right, man. 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
1: Can you play Dead and Bloated by Stone Temple Pilots?
0: I got it for you. No problem.
1: Thank you.
0: All right. Take care, Hunter.
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0: CPR. I'll request lunch with the Scott Fox Super Show. Hi, CPR.
1: Yeah, can I request a song?
0: Yes, you can. What you want to hear?
1: Stay to My Head by Shinedown.
0: Yeah, Stay to My Head. I'll do that for you. Who's this?
1: This is Beth, and thank y'all for my Shinedown ticket.
0: You got
1: it,
0: Beth.
1: I had a blast.
0: What a great show that was, huh?
1: It was amazing.
0: Yeah.
1: My first Shinedown concert.
0: It was
1: amazing.
0: All right, well, let's get your tune on, Beth.
1: Thank you. Have a great day.
0: You too. Take care.
1: Bye-bye.

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2: All right.
1: What's up, Chuck?
2: Happy Ride Your Motorcycle to Work Day. Happy Strawberry Rhubarb Pie Day. Happy Forklift Safety Day. Happy Donald Duck Day. Happy Pet Memorial Day. So shout out to all the exes that didn't level up and stay with us.
1: That's right.
2: Yep. Birthday-wise, it's Johnny Depp's birthday. It's John Lord, keyboardist with Deep Purple and Whitesnake's birthday. It's Dean of Toad and Wet Sprocket's birthday, the bass player. It's Dean, the bass player with Hootie and the Blowfish. It's Matt Muse's birthday, and it's Wes Scantlin's birthday. So for all the crazy exes, could you play She Hates Me?
1: You got it. Let's do that.
2: Thank you, dude.
1: All right, brother. Take care, Chuck.
2: You too, man.

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2: 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If you get injured in an accident, call Mama Justice for a free consultation at 662-883-6262. Emotions are high in the law enforcement community after a Covington County Sheriff's deputy was shot Monday afternoon while Deputy Yates Rodney was transported to Forest General, where he underwent surgery. A nearly 10-hour manhunt resulted in the arrest of brothers Cortavius and Cortavian Hobbs. Both suspects were found this morning hiding underneath a house near the grocery store in Mount Olive, where the deputy was shot. DPS Commissioner Sean Tindall went to social media and wrote, quote, "Days like yesterday leave you speechless. They are heavy. They are hard. Please continue to pray for the officer, his family, the Covington County Sheriff's Office, and all law enforcement involved."
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7: From the Mississippi Power Weather Center, sunny and clear for the rest of the afternoon. Clear skies are expected overnight, too. Our low around 76. Sunny and clear for Wednesday. A light breeze tomorrow afternoon with a high near 90. Mostly clear skies expected Wednesday night with a low of 76. From the Mississippi Power Weather Center, I'm Patty Steele.
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0: Sherry on CPR's All Requests Lunch. Hi there.
1: Hey, Mr. Scott.
0: Hey, who's that?
1: This is Lisa.
0: Hey, Lisa, what's up?
1: Not a whole lot, love. I want to hear some Iron Maiden, if possible.
0: Yeah, I can definitely do that for you.
1: Thank you. Wasted years, love.
0: All right, you got it.
1: Have a great day.
0: Hey, you

0: That's new rock there from Autumn Kings, and a good tune from them, man. It's called, obviously, Gone, Gone, Gone. All Requests Lunch with Scott Fox Super Show at 388-2771, 888-400-2771. We've got time for one more, don't you think?
1: Yeah.
0: Hi, CPR.
2: Scott Fox.
0: Yes, sir.
2: Is there any chance you can play Tough American Hair Band?
0: Yeah, definitely. I haven't played that in a long time, man.
2: Awesome. Appreciate it. Thank you.
0: All right, my brother. Take care.

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97.9 CPR Rocks. It's a super show rolling an hour of CPR. Hey, Jelly Roll coming up in a few minutes. Everclear. Heard they put on a good show. Five Finger Death Punch's new tune is coming up. Stabbing Westward now. CPR.

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Sacramento Rockers Oleander. They named themselves after that poisonous oleander flower, proving that sometimes the prettiest things pack in the biggest punch, right? Speaking of the biggest punch, Five Finger Death Punch has got a new tune called Eye of the Storm. And here it is on the Scott Fox Super Show.

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3: You're listening to Super Talk News. I'm Caleb Saylor. 3 people are injured following a stabbing in West Point. Police responded to Lee Street in response to the incident and found the victims at the scene. The unidentified victims received medical care and Derek Summerall was arrested on 3 counts of aggravated assault. He is currently being held in the Clay County Jail on a $150,000 bond. The deadline is approaching for Mississippi residents affected by the January ice storm to apply for federal aid. FEMA announced on Tuesday that those affected by Winter Storm Fern have until Wednesday to submit an application for assistance. The agency confirms that 84,000

0: Mississippians have registered for aid, and that more than $126 million has been distributed to eligible storm survivors. You can find out more at supertalk.fm.
1: Did you know that propane can deliver one unit of energy to a home three times more efficiently than electricity? 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Propane is ready now. 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
0: A familiar face will be among the field competing on one of professional golf's biggest stages. Ole Miss star Jackson Suber earned a spot in this year's U.S. Open after qualifying on Monday. The Rebel golfer will now head out to the East Coast, with this year's U.S. Open taking place at the Shinnecock Hills Golf Club in Southampton, New York, beginning on June 18th. 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
12: From the Mississippi Power Weather Center, sunny and clear through the weekend. Things are looking good as we head towards Thursday and Friday. Clear skies overnight, tonight's low 76. Sunshine tomorrow with a high for Wednesday near 90. From the Mississippi Power Weather Center, I'm Patty Steele.
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Yeah, it's Van Halen on the Scott Fox Super Show. Hey, did you know that Theory of a Dead Man was discovered by Chad Kroeger of Nickelback after he listened to their demo? He signed the band to his record label, giving them the opportunity that launched their career. Yeah, I love Theory of a Dead Man. They've got new music coming soon, by the way, that we'll be playing here on CPR. Right now, it's Hate My Life on the Scott Fox Super Show. So

Box on CPR. Kevin says making full albums just doesn't make sense anymore. So they do single now, I guess. Candlebox on the Scott Fox Super Show. Coming up in October, the Alienation Tour is coming to the Mississippi Coast Coliseum as CPR presents The Funeral Portrait, I Prevail, and 3 Days Grace. That's going to be a great show. This is the new one from 3 Days Grace. And it is on its way to becoming the number one song in the USA on the rock charts. It's called Don't Want to Go Home Tonight.

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Metallica on the Scott Fox Super Show. Man, I hope your afternoon is going well. At least we don't have all that rain like we had last week. We get pop-up showers here and there, but we can deal with that, right? 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
6: Super Talk Mississippi News, I'm Griffin Ray. An investigation is underway after a body was found in the Mississippi River over the weekend. Several law enforcement agencies responded to an area of Cahoma County where the body was discovered Saturday. Neither the identity of the victim nor the cause of death has been released, but the investigation does continue. Cahoma County firefighters were the first on the scene and are working with the other state and local agencies from both Mississippi and Arkansas. A Biloxi woman was convicted of assault last week after slashing a man's throat with a box cutter. 44-year-old Kendra Beth Clark is facing up to 20 years in prison after she allegedly cut the throat of her victim with a box cutter following a verbal altercation outside the Hotel Legends in Biloxi. Court documents reported that Clark felt disrespected by the victim's words. After deliberating for 30 minutes, the jury found her guilty. Clark now awaits her sentencing on July

0: 16th.
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4: NASA names the next set of astronauts to fly an Artemis mission in preparation for a lunar return. Fox's Evan Brown reports.
5: NASA has now named who will fly aboard Artemis 3, the next in a series of space missions leading to a return to the moon. NASA's Randy Bresnik, Frank Rubio, and Andre Douglas, along with Europe's Luca Parmitano, will fly the mission to Earth orbit in an Orion crew vehicle to practice important things.
6: These astronauts will continue to test the Orion spacecraft. They will rendezvous and dock with the Blue Origin lander and then again with the SpaceX lander.
5: NASA's Chief Jared Isaacman speaking at the Johnson Space Center in Houston, Artemis 3 is expected to fly next year.
4: A Mississippi connection is that all Artemis rocket engines are tested and deemed flightworthy right here at Stennis Space Center in Hancock County. For all the latest Mississippi news, sports, weather, and politics, follow us on Facebook or X at Supertalk News. I'm Griffin Ray.
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0: There's the Verb Pipe, a cool tune there, man. That's their biggest hit. And that song actually existed before the band hit the big time. They re-recorded it for their major label album, and it went on to become their signature song. It's Scott Fox Super Show coming up in December in New Orleans. The Pure Ecstasy World Tour will be making their way to the Fillmore with Magnolia Park and Beartooth. 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

in essence on CPR, Who Will You Follow? It's Scott Fox Super Show. Man, this is the classic tune from Stone Temple Pilots, right? The acoustic version on the Scott Fox Super Show. Here's Plush.

We have 137,000 followers on CPR's Facebook and only a few restraining orders. Every single one of them have downloaded the CPR app and have received that special bonus prize, an autographed bottomless picture of Scott Fox. So hurry and get the CPR app today and receive your picture before we get arrested.

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2: In the Traffic One Traffic Center, I'm Kyle Curley in Jackson County. Look for delays starting about a mile and a half or so before the Alabama state line due to road work in Alabama causing delays on the Mississippi side of I-10 eastbound. Feeling that real first heat of the season? If your AC is struggling now, it won't survive July. Don't ignore the warning signs. 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Don't sweat the heat. Call Keith, 228-265-8609.
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There's the crew on CPR. Did you know before becoming the powerhouse frontwoman of In This Moment, Maria Brink moved across the country to Los Angeles with little more than a dream of making music. And her determination paid off. She co-founded In This Moment in 2005, and that band has since earned multiple gold-certified singles, become one of the biggest names in modern hard rock and metal. She teamed up with Eva Under Fire on this single called Villainous.

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1: In the Traffic One Traffic Center, I'm Kyle Curley. Highway Patrol clearing up an accident. Highway 613 near Big Bend Road. That's Highway 613 near Big Bend Road. Elsewhere, traffic flowing pretty smooth with no other major problem. 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
2: 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If you get injured in an accident, call Mama Justice for a free consultation at 662-883-6262. Emotions are high in the law enforcement community after a Covington County Sheriff's deputy was shot Monday afternoon. While Deputy Yates Rodney was transported to Forest General, where he underwent surgery, a nearly 10-hour manhunt resulted in the arrest of brothers Cortavius and Cortavian Hobbs. Both suspects were found this morning hiding underneath a house near the grocery store in Mount Olive, where the deputy was shot. DPS Commissioner Sean Tindall went to social media and wrote, quote, "Days like yesterday leave you speechless. They are heavy. They are hard. Please continue to pray for the officer, his family, the Covington County Sheriff's Office, and all law enforcement involved."
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6: 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For more ticket info, log on to supertalk.fm.

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8: From the Mississippi Power Weather Center, clear skies for the rest of the afternoon into the overnight hours. Tonight, not cooling off a whole lot. Our low 76. Sunny and clear tomorrow. Wednesday's high near 90 with a light breeze. Going to feel more like it's in the upper 90s tomorrow. Mostly clear Wednesday night with a low of 76. From the Mississippi Power Weather Center, I'm Patty Steele.
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1: 97.9 CPR Rocks. I'm going to throw on the latest from the Pretty Reckless. They're going to be at the House of Blues in New Orleans August 29th. That's a Saturday night. Good road trip show. You can take the train over there. Take the Amtrak over there. Get a hotel room for the night and then take it back the next day if you can. When I Wake Up on the Scott Fox Super Show.

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1: In the Traffic One Traffic Center, I'm Kyle Curley. Look for some minor delays, 613 northbound at Jackson County Line Road. Also look for delays, I-10 eastbound right at the Alabama-Mississippi Line. 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

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So Carmelo Anthony has been found guilty of murder. We'll see how that plays out over in Texas. I predict, you know, riots and stuff like that because that's typical, right? Come on, people. Don't do the crime if you can't do the time.

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1: In the Traffic One Traffic Center, I'm Kyle Curley in Harrison County. Look for delays eastbound I-10 just before the County Farm exit. In Gulfport, heavy congestion building northbound 49 from Polk Street to Creosote Road. In Biloxi, heavy congestion eastbound Highway 90 at Rodenburg. You want to be a sponsor of Ole Miss Sports? It's pretty simple. Just call us at 228-388-2001. 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
3: You're listening to Super Talk News. I'm Caleb Saylor. Three people are injured following a stabbing in West Point. Police responded to Lee Street in response to the incident and found the victims at the scene. The unidentified victims received medical care, and Derek Summerall was arrested on three counts of aggravated assault. He is currently being held in the Clay County Jail on a $150,000 bond. The deadline is approaching for Mississippi residents affected by the January ice storm to apply for federal aid. FEMA announced on Tuesday that those affected by Winter Storm Fern have until Wednesday to submit an application for assistance. The agency confirms that 84,000 Mississippians have registered for aid and that more than $126 million has been distributed to eligible storm survivors. You can find out more at supertalk.fm.
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2: 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Ole Miss star Jackson Suber earned a spot in this year's U.S. Open after qualifying on Monday. The Rebel golfer will now head out to the East Coast, with this year's U.S. Open taking place at the Shinnecock Hills Golf Club in Southampton, New York, beginning on June 18th. 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
10: From the Mississippi Power Weather Center, tonight going to be clear and not so cool. 76 for our overnight low. No mention of rain at all. Sunny and clear tomorrow with a light breeze Wednesday and a high near 90. Clear skies overnight Wednesday with a low of 76. From the Mississippi Power Weather Center, I'm Patty Steele.
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0: Ice Nine Kills. 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
1: In the traffic with Traffic Center, I'm Kyle Curley. Highway Patrol clearing an accident I-10 eastbound just before exit 28. That's County Farm. Gulfport officials clearing an accident 2nd Street and Kelly Avenue in Jackson County. Look for delays due to an accident Highway 63 north of Sally Parker. 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

That's really good, man. That's the new one from Sublime. It's called Until the Sun Explodes. CPR Drive at 5. Scott Fox Super Show. Fighting against losing my voice again. Sooner or later, I'll go to a ENT and have my voice checked out and see what kind of damage I've done to it after 40 years on the radio. I'm sure there's got to be something. Plus, yelling at the Saints. That helped.

0: Happy New Year. To celebrate, CPR presents 3 Days Grace, live October 23rd, 2026, at the Coast Coliseum. Grace is coming. And like we always do, CPR has the total hookup with stacks of free tickets. And all winners qualify for the exclusive CPR 3 Days Grace side stage experience, where you'll watch the band right up close on the side of the stage. A meet and greet with the band, plus an exclusive production tour led by one of the band members.
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2: In the Traffic One Traffic Center, I'm Kyle Curley. Highway Patrol clearing an accident, I-10 eastbound just before exit 28. That's County Farm. Gulfport officials clearing an accident, 2nd Street and Kelly Avenue in Jackson County. Look for delays due to an accident, Highway 63 north of Sally Parker. 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
1: You're listening to Super Talk News. I'm Caleb Saylor. A ribbon-cutting ceremony was held in Clinton on Tuesday to celebrate a new data center project. Amazon is taking over an old warehouse in Clinton's Industrial Park. The development is believed to have resulted from a $750 million investment.
2: We have shared the terms of the contracts with the commission, with the public utility staff. They know it's in the contracts because they're the regulator who has to approve the cost that we're incurring and make sure that the revenue we're collecting from AWS is enough to offset those costs and actually provide benefits to customers.
1: That was Jeremy Vanderloo with Energy Mississippi telling the public that their bills will not go up because of the data center. This hour of Super Talk News is brought to you by Mama Justice. 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
1: Mississippi landowners, especially those in rural areas, are encouraged to form cooperative agreements with neighbors to save money. Pierce Young, a private lands program coordinator with the Mississippi Department of Wildlife, Fisheries, and Parks, explains how that can be done.
6: Sharing equipment, going in on costs on things like those expensive hog traps, you know, smart traps, doing timber sales with cooperative landowners, getting more and more acreage since the cost of moving equipment is so high. Even splitting costs like getting bulk seed costs for food plots or lime or fertilizer, you know, to cut down on that. Many, many different ways, you know, you can benefit from working with your neighbor.
1: 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Reporting for Supertalk News, I'm Caleb Saylors.
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11: From the Mississippi Power Weather Center, going to be warm throughout the rest of the week, feeling

0: like in the upper 90s. No mention of rain, really. We have a slight chance for it Thursday and Friday afternoon. From the Mississippi Power Weather Center, I'm Patty Steele.
1: Okay, coming up during this next hour of CPR, we'll interview a talking turtle. 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
2: Yesterday, I lost my complexion. Looking in the mirror at a similar reflection. Pressure's on, the rhythm has begun. I'm cutting against the grain and my sanity is gone. But just when I think my head is gonna blow, I tell myself there is always tomorrow.

right, that does it, man. I'm getting out of here. Hope you guys have a great evening. And join me tomorrow at noon for the CPR All Requests Lunch. And I am leaving you with Alter Bridge. Hey, take care, y'all. Later.

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